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Taking you from brunch to lunch, join me, Joe Bailey, on a Monday and a Friday between 10 and 1 for 3 hours of conversation, music through the decades, some local what's-ons, and a few laughs thrown in along the way. 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
4: New measures will be introduced to stop the spread of wildfires, according to the Prime Minister. Emergency finance plans are being drawn up for fire services, but Mr Burnham says the amount of people needed to tackle wildfires could be too much for them alone.
5: We have a system of mutual aid in play at the moment, where fire and rescue services are supporting each other, but with so many incidents, it is crucial that the military support is there if fire and rescue services can't do the same backup that they would normally be doing.
4: More than 1,500 Arriva bus drivers have started 2 days of industrial action in London over their working conditions in the heatwave. Drivers say temperatures can get above 40 Celsius in their cabs because of a lack of air conditioning. And a parliamentary investigation into a £5 million gift received by Nigel Farage has resumed after he won the Clacton by-election. He says he didn't attend the count after being advised to keep away by police. The Essex Force says it did not advise any candidate not to attend the count. That's the latest from Radio News Hub. I'm Nathan Beresford.
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4: It's going to be warm and humid as heavy showers and thunderstorms clear. Sunny spells on the way for most, but showers will continue elsewhere with temperatures reaching 27 Celsius.

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I'll be playing the world's biggest love songs, along with some cheeky banter too. I look forward to your company from 9 as we end your day the lazy way.

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4: Millions of people across England and Wales have received an emergency alert warning against lighting anything that could spark a wildfire. A temporary ban on disposable barbecues is now in place following fires in the West Midlands. Emma Teasdale is from Litter-Free Dorset, who run a campaign called Ban the Barbecue.
5: Despite what retailers tell you and what the packaging says, they are not recyclable. It's impossible to recycle a used disposable barbecue effectively. So not only are they a nightmare from that sense, but obviously they're also a massive fire risk.
4: The executive of Network Rail says investigations into the two train derailments in 2 days will look at all possible causes and factors. It's after a Great Anglia train derailed in Essex less than 24 hours after a Southern Rail service also came off the tracks. And more than 4 out of 5 adults in Britain have taken at least one step to cut back on water use in the past month. That's including having shorter showers and not leaving taps running. That's the latest from Radio News Hub. I'm Nathan Beresford.
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4: It's going to be warm and humid as heavy showers and thunderstorms clear. Sunny spells on the way for most, but showers will continue elsewhere with temperatures reaching 27 Celsius.

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3: 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We will be flying at an height of 32,000 feet and at an airspeed of approximately 600 miles per hour. 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

0: Non-stop Boomerang, where the hits continue coming back. 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
3: New measures will be introduced to stop the spread of wildfires, according to the Prime Minister. Emergency finance plans are being drawn up for fire services, but Mr. Burnham says the amount of people needed to tackle wildfires could be too much for them alone.
4: We have a system of mutual aid in play at the moment, where fire and rescue services are supporting each other, but with so many incidents, it is crucial that the military support is there if fire and rescue services can't do the same backup that they would normally be doing.
3: More than 1,500 Arriva bus drivers have started 2 days of industrial action in London over their working conditions in the heatwave. Drivers say temperatures can get above 40 Celsius in their cabs because of a lack of air conditioning. And a parliamentary investigation into a £5 million gift received by Nigel Farage has resumed after he won the Clacton by-election. He says he didn't attend the count after being advised to keep away by police. The Essex Force says it did not advise any candidate not to attend the count. That's the latest from Radio News Hub. I'm Nathan Beresford.
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3: It's going to be warm and humid as heavy showers and thunderstorms clear. Sunny spells on the way for most, but showers will continue elsewhere with temperatures reaching 27 Celsius.

One month ago today, I was happy as a lark. But now I go for walks, to the movies, maybe to the park. I have a seat on the same old bench to watch the children play. You know, tomorrow is their future. But for me, just another day. They all get around me. 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I keep saying she'll be back, but today

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Vince Edwards here. I just wanted to remind you that I'll be back on Boomerang Radio this Saturday afternoon. I'll have all the usual stuff, including Saturday's live bands, a brand new backtrack for you to identify, a trip down into my vinyl vault, and of course some really great songs. 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
3: Millions of people across England and Wales have received an emergency alert warning against lighting anything that could spark a wildfire. A temporary ban on disposable barbecues is now in place following fires in the West Midlands. Emma Teasdale is from Litterfree Dorset, who run a campaign called Ban the Barbecue.
4: Despite what retailers tell you and what the packaging says, they are not recyclable. It's impossible to recycle a used disposable barbecue effectively. So not only are they a nightmare from that sense, but obviously they're also a massive fire risk.
3: The executive of Network Rail says investigations into the two train derailments in 2 days will look at all possible causes and factors. It's after a Great Anglia train derailed in Essex less than 24 hours after a Southern Rail service also came off the tracks. And more than 4 out of 5 adults in Britain have taken at least one step to cut back on water use in the past month. That's including having shorter showers and not leaving taps running. That's the latest from Radio News Hub. I'm Nathan Beresford.
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3: It's going to be warm and humid as heavy showers and thunderstorms clear. Sunny spells on the way for most, but showers will continue elsewhere with temperatures reaching 27 Celsius.

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2: 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But apparently, there are some drivers who don't realise this and are a danger to themselves and to other road users. So those drivers do need to know that a red X above any lane means that the lane may be blocked by a broken down vehicle, emergency services or road workers. For more details, they should search online for smart motorways and never drive in any lane with a red X above it.

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4: The family of former Cambridge professor Jason Arday say they're in shock following his death at the age of 41. Johnny Holmes has more.
5: Police were called to a property in Battersea yesterday afternoon where Jason Arday was pronounced dead. The Met says his death is unexpected but not believed to be suspicious. His family said he faced sustained abuse and misinformation.
4: Two train derailments in 2 days are being investigated after a Greater Anglia service came off the tracks near Wickford in Essex. It follows Thursday's serious incident near Lewes, where three southern carriages overturned and 20 people were injured. Network Rail says investigators will consider all possible causes, including the impact of this summer's extreme heat. Farmers across England are to receive £65 million in government support as they deal with the impact of drought and dry weather. And Arsenal boss Mikel Arteta has insisted everyone at the club is comfortable about extending his deal soon. From Radio News Hub, I'm Ben Monte.
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4: Mostly dry and bright, cooler away from the far south with hazy spells of sunshine. Cloudiest skies in the north with a scattering of showers across Scotland. Highs of 27 degrees.

Joan Jett and the Blackhearts, I Love Rock and Roll, 1982. Saturday breakfast, good morning to you. So it's the 15th of August, we have a jam-packed show. What's ons and top tunes in the next 3 hours on Boomerang Radio. Did you see the eclipse this week? Yeah, you did, didn't you? Where I went, there's loads of cars all parked up and down the fields. Everyone's standing there. Some people are using their phone and they were told not to use their phone. But it got me thinking, how does the man on the moon cut his hair? Eclipse.

0: 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And if you like the 80s music, Boomerang Radio from 12 today. We have 3 hours of Kick Up the 80s with Laura Pitterson. Let's do the Saturday Breakfast Cereal Bowl mix. We're going to throw in two big hit songs, one about a fool, 1975, and the song used in the 2001 film Ocean's 11. It's on its way.
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Well, it's your chance to sign up to take part in a 5K and 10K marathon around the new South Cambridgeshire town and countryside, plus there's live music, food trucks, entertainment for all the family, and you can also pick up a brand new Boomerang Radio car sticker. It's bright and yellow. It looks really cool. I've got one on my car. Boomerang Radio presenter Matt Webb will be hosting the main stage and welcoming the runners over the finish line, and I said to my mate Dave last night, how was that marathon you ran the other day? He says it was a very soulful experience. Well, I know, it's pretty bad. Here's a top tune, Jeff Beck, Hi Ho, Silver Lining.

Hi, it's Tom Green from the Boomerang Radio Newsroom. I'm here with the latest local news for Peterborough and Cambridgeshire throughout the week as we get you to or from work. If you have a story that you think that we should be talking about, email news@boomerangradio.co.uk.

0: What a great song to be waking up to on a lovely summer's morning across Peterborough, Cambridge, Breakfast at Tiffany's by Deep Blue Something. Released as a single in 1995. I'm feeling old now. If you'd like to say hello to us here at Boomerang Radio, then I would love to hear from you. studio@boomerangradio.co.uk. Tell us what you're up to, where you're going, or anything like that. We just want to hear from you. studio@boomerangradio.co.uk. Now, Lindsay Nicholson from Warrington is a big fan of Carole King. And could I please play It's Too Late? Lindsay, it's on its way.
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1: Elvis Presley, Marie's the name, 1961, but first recorded by Del Shannon. And I can't make my mind up if I like the Del Shannon version or Elvis Presley's version. I have to leave it up to you. Don't forget to tune in to Boomerang Breakfast with Chris Tibbles this Monday from 6 a.m. with a survey of the day at 6:30. A chance for you to play bits and pieces at 7:15, and all the latest news and information that you need to kickstart your day. Now, Emma, or Emily, from Huntingdon says, can I please play some Debbie Harry? I want that man.

0: Where has that hour just gone? Having so much fun playing all the music. 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
5: Former Cambridge professor Jason Arday has died aged 41, with his family describing their loss as devastating. Johnny Holmes has the details.
6: Emergency services were called to a property on Daly Thompson Way in Battersea shortly after 3 yesterday afternoon. Police say his death is being treated as unexpected, but is not believed to be suspicious. His family says he had been subjected to a prolonged campaign of abuse and misinformation.
5: The causes of 2 train derailments near Wickford and Lewes, which both occurred in less than 24 hours, are being investigated. Transport Secretary Heidi Alexander says people should not speculate about the causes. Meanwhile, Network Rail says extreme heat has created exceptional challenges for the railway. The government has issued its most extensive emergency alert, warning people not to light anything that could start a wildfire. The warning appeared on phones from 7 last night. And The Greatest Showman is heading to London's West End in 2027. From Radio News Hub, I'm Ben Monsey.
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5: Mostly dry and bright, cooler away from the far south with hazy spells of sunshine. Cloudiest skies in the north with a scattering of showers across Scotland. Highs of 27 degrees.

A big disco hit, Bee Gees, Night Fever. I bet you was dancing around the kitchen table with your piece of toast. I could see ya. What do ghosts like to do on a Saturday night? They like to boogie. I know, it's first thing in the morning, isn't it? Anyway, if you just tuned in, Boomerang Radio, good morning to you. Saturday breakfast, waking you up all over Peterborough and Cambridge with highs of 21 degrees today. We may have some rain as well. I'm only joking. I would like some rain. And did you know today it's National Shoe Donation Day? Yeah, you're thinking, what on earth's that? Well, take your old pairs of shoes and take them to a charity shop that you're not wearing anymore, and maybe someone else can have good fun with them. And this band now, Simple Minds, I met Jim Kerr when I came to Cambridge Crunch Jones many years ago. I got a photograph with him, shook his hand. He's a really nice chap. Don't you forget about me.

Boomerang Radio. Where the hits keep coming back. Let's get another classic track on from the 70s.

0: National Relaxation Day today for August the 15th. It encourages us to slow down and unwind, or just have a glass of wine and relax. 15th and 16th of August, yes, which is the 15th today. Ramsey's 1940s Weekender. They've got a Saturday big band there as well tonight. So if you are going to that, just email the studio at boomerangradio.co.uk and tell us that you're going and you're having a great time. Now, we've got two songs on the way. M People, Mamas and Poppers. Just gives me enough time to go make a pot of tea. It's in 67 seconds.
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Now, I do like going out cycling on my bike. Sometimes I pop over to Ferry Meadows, but this time I decided I'm not cycling. I'm going over to the Lido outdoor swimming pool in Peterborough, and I loved it. If you're off to a football match today, Bradford City versus Posh, kickoff is at 3, and Cambridge United versus Wigan, kickoff is at 3 there as well. If you're going to the football match, have a great time, and best of luck to your lads. Anyway, Chris Tibbles is out in the hallway. He's going to be popping in to the studio to tell you about his weekday breakfast show. But first, I've got to say hi to Jonathan, and he says, can I please play some Phil Collins, Two Hearts? You've got it.

Hi, this is Chris Tibbles inviting you to join me weekday mornings between 6 and 10 for Boomerang Breakfast with the Cresset Peterborough. I've got a Start Your Day survey, a chance to win 50 quid on Bits and Pieces at 7:15. 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

Hour, up-to-date travel reports every 20 minutes, and sports, entertainment and business news too. 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

0: If you're off to Peterborough Beer Fest, I'll be telling you all about it very shortly. But first, I've got to say hi to Dave, who has just finished the night shift in Huntingdon. Says he loves the Pretenders, seen them many a times, and can I play Brass in Pocket? It's on its way.
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Cliff Richard and the Shadows got to number 6 in the UK charts for December 1966. Oh, this is going to be a lot of fun. Peterborough Beer Festival. It starts from Tuesday, the 25th of August, and run until Saturday, the 29th. It's going to be a lot of fun. It's down on the embankment. Lots of food. They're going to have music there. Oh, it's going to be a good evening out. Go along with your friends and have a great time. Now, this is just a great summertime song. Love this one. S Club 7, Bring It All Back.

0: Top of the hour, latest news and weather outlook for Peterborough and Cambridge, then a big rock song from Wings, Band on the Run.
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6: Family of former Cambridge professor Jason Arday say they're in shock following his death at the age of 41. Johnny Holmes has more.
7: Police were called to a property in Battersea yesterday afternoon where Jason Arday was pronounced dead. The Met says his death is unexpected but not believed to be suspicious. His family said he faced sustained abuse and misinformation.
6: Two train derailments in 2 days are being investigated after a Greater Anglia service came off the tracks near Wickford in Essex. It follows Thursday's serious incident near Lewes, where three southern carriages overturned and 20 people were injured. A £65 million support package is being announced for farmers in England affected by drought. The government says £50 million will go towards the sustainable farming incentive, with another £15 million for on-farm reservoirs. And Keely Hodgkinson came just shy of an 800-metre hat-trick as her Swiss rival Audrey Wero won their highly anticipated showdown. From Radio News Hub, I'm Ben Monse.
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6: Mostly dry and bright, cooler away from the far south with hazy spells of sunshine. Cloudiest skies in the north with a scattering of showers across Scotland. Highs of 27 degrees.

So the weekend is here. You've had a hard week at work in the heat. You're thinking Saturday, a little bit blurry-eyed in the morning, but I've got the weekend to myself. If you're lucky enough, from Liverpool, the Christians Ideal World, and they're playing London Canary Wharf on the 18th of September and Derby the 20th of November at the venue called the Flowerpot Venue. Saturday breakfast in a mo, I'm going to be playing a big hit from the album Bookends from 1968. So I went to see the doctor about my eyes burning every time I eat birthday cake. The doctor turned around and said to me, quite annoyed as well, he says, next time, take the candles off the cake.

0: Wake Me Up Before You Go-Go, it became their first UK and USA number one hit. Now, we've got a big star coming to the Cambridge Corn Exchange in August. Michael Ball will be singing songs from his new solo album of original material from the album Glow. Wednesday the 26th, 7:30. For more information, go to the 3ws.cornex.uk if you fancy seeing Michael Ball at the Cambridge Corn Exchange on August the 26th. Let's do the Saturday breakfast cereal bowl mix. Let's pour in I Found Sunshine from 1973, and then a song about 1973, but was recorded in 2007. That gives me a little bit of time to go make a cup of tea.
1: Boomerang.
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James Blunt with his big hit 1973. If you'd like to pick two songs to be played on the Cereal Bowl Mix on Saturday Breakfast Show for next week, just email the studio at boomerangradio.co.uk. I'd love to hear from you. Just having a look at the presenters for Sunday morning for the 16th of August on Boomerang Radio. From 6 a.m. we've got Early Breakfast with Peter Cleghorn, 8 a.m. Sunday Breakfast, Tom Green, and then County Matters with Bill Hensley from 10 a.m. And speaking to Bill, he's popping into the studio very shortly to just tell you about his show. Now, Tom Jones is on a big USA tour in September and October. My friend Dave said to me, can I borrow that CD of Tom Jones? I said, help yourself.

forget to join me, Bill Hensley, every Sunday morning on Boomerang Radio, where the hits keep coming back. I'll be with you between 10 and midday every Sunday with County Matters, local news stories and events. Don't miss it.

0: Number one in 19 different countries. Bryan Adams, Everything I Do For You. And of course, in 2017, he played Peterborough. The Embankment, putting Peterborough on the map. If it's your birthday today, you're sharing it with Jennifer Lawson. She's a movie actress, 36. Been in films like The Hunger Games. Princess Anne, she's 76 today. And Ben Affleck, movie actor, 54. And been in films like Batman versus Superman, Pearl Harbor, loads of great films. On the way, we've got a song coming from Love on a Mountaintop and My Boy Lollipop.
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Just checking the Boomerang Radio schedule for today. Gary Champion is here from 9 a.m. 12 today, we're going to kick up the 80s of Laura Pitterson. Vince Edwards from 3, taking it up till 6 for Soul Dan Saturday of Andy Barnes. And to end the day, the Party Zone with Matt Webb from 9 p.m. If you'd like a song to be played on next week's show, it'd be lovely to hear from you. Just email the studio at boomerangradio.co.uk. It's been lovely waking up with you this morning, playing some top tunes. Have a safe weekend. I'll be back for more top tunes on the 22nd of August, 6 a.m. on Saturday Breakfast. Here's Sydney Youngblood.

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4: Former Cambridge professor Jason Arday has died aged 41, with his family describing their loss as devastating. Johnny Holmes has the details.
5: Emergency services were called to a property on Daly Thompson Way in Battersea shortly after three yesterday afternoon. Police say his death is being treated as unexpected, but is not believed to be suspicious. His family says he had been subjected to a prolonged campaign of abuse and misinformation.
4: The causes of two train derailments nearby Lewes and Wickford, which both occurred in less than 24 hours of each other, are being investigated. Transport Secretary Heidi Alexander says people should not speculate about the causes. Meanwhile, Network Rail says extreme heat has created exceptional challenges for the railway. Farmers across England are to receive £65 million in government support as they deal with the impact of drought and dry weather. And Arsenal boss Mikel Arteta has insisted everyone at the club is comfortable about extending his deal soon. From Radio News Hub, I'm Ben Monte.
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4: Mostly dry and bright, cooler away from the far south with hazy spells of sunshine. Cloudiest skies in the north with a scattering of showers across Scotland. Highs of 27 degrees.

And a very good Saturday morning to you. Yes, another 3 hours together with me, Gary Champion. Good to have your company. And that's the last time we're going to hear that song, you know, here on Boomerang Radio, because I'm going away for a couple of weeks' holiday. When I come back, I'm doing Weekend Breakfast. Saturdays and Sundays, I'll be on breakfast from September. Well,

Drifters, Saturday Night at the Movies from 1964. And everyone thinks that that song was probably the Drifters' biggest hit. But actually, There Goes My Baby and also Up on the Roof as well were two big hits for the Drifters that came well before that song. Saturday morning on Boomerang with me, Gary Champion. And these are the Carpenters.

written by Karen and Richard, of course, the Carpenters, and I Won't Last a Day Without You. And as I mentioned at the top of the show, I will be moving from Saturday mornings. I know it's sad, I know, but decent replacements taking over, and I'll be moving instead to the weekends and doing breakfast for you. Saturday mornings and Sunday mornings, you'll be waking up here on Boomerang with me, Gary Champion, and we've got a few different features, and also some features we're going to transfer over from this show to Brekkie.

0: It was one of those floor fillers if you were playing that in a disco. Moloko and Sing It Back.
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0: Well, not a lot of people know this, but actually the song was written by Bruce Springsteen and it appeared on his debut album, Greetings from Asbury Park, New Jersey. And then that cover version by Manfred Mann's Earth Band got to number one on the Billboard chart and here in the US as well in 1977. Oh, I am the master of useless facts, don't you worry.
1: Boomerang.
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Frankie Valli and the Four Seasons. Really good. And if you love their music, you'd love the Jersey Boys. And they are going on tour. What I can't find out is whether they're coming to either Peterborough or Cambridge or anywhere close to us, to be honest. But if they are, of course, I'll find out and I will let you know. I'm trying to get in touch with the promoters to find out if it comes into our area. If it does, go see it, I urge you.

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0: Now there's a song I've not heard for a long time, Savage Garden and Affirmation. Right, time for our first competition then.
1: Liar, liar, pants on fire.
0: So we're coming up on 19 minutes to 10. Let's do our word today then. Of course, one word, three meanings. Only one of them's the truth. The other two are filthy, dirty lies. And our word is empennage. E-M-P-E-N-N-A-G-E. Empennage. It's horse-related. It's the term used for the plaiting of a horse's tail or mane. You empennage the tail or the mane. Or from architecture, it's a decorative structure projecting from the rear of a first floor of a building. Or it's related to an aircraft, the tail assembly of an aircraft, including the fin, the rudder, and the tailplane. Which one do you reckon it is on our Liar Liar?
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You never tire of a Beatles song, do you? The Beatles and Can't Buy Me Love playing on Boomerang. So empennage was our word today. It is the tail assembly of an aircraft, including the fin, the rudder and the tailplane. It's nothing whatsoever to do with plaiting a horse's tail or mane, and it is not a decorative structure that is projecting from the first floor of a building. Those two were just the lies, I'm afraid. We are transferring Lyre Lyre over to breakfast, by the way.

0: I proclaim us that I'm going to be 500 miles, and I'll pop the question that we're going to do in the next hour, around about sort of 20 past, 25 past 11, 10, I think is one of those pop questions related to a song that I don't think you'll have heard for a very long time, so I'm looking forward to doing that. Now, there is a survey out, 2,000 British adults, wonderfully silly summer statistics. So 36% of people were asked, what is it about the heat of the summer? What does it mainly do for you? Does it make you feel better? Does it make you feel worse, etc., etc.? 36% of people said that it makes them want to have... how can I put this? Close relations, shall we say. You know what I mean. Spending a bit more in bed with each other, or, I don't know, on the carpet or whatever. 29% say they become more spontaneous when they go on holiday. They also say they become friendlier with people. So they're more likely to talk to a stranger whilst on holiday than they would if, for example, they were getting on the London Tube, or they were getting on a train from Peterborough to London or something like that. The chances are they're not going to talk to somebody. 28% say they become more physically affectionate, and 38 say that they are more experimental with various things, not sexually related, just generally. And 30% of single people say that they go on holiday because they are looking for a summer romance, and they don't have the same kind of attraction to going on a winter holiday or a winter cruise or anything like that and trying to find a partner. They only want to do it on a summer holiday, and it has to be a beach holiday. Interesting, huh?
1: Boomerang.
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4: Family of former Cambridge professor Jason Arday say they're in shock following his death at the age of 41. Johnny Holmes has more.
5: Police were called to a property in Battersea yesterday afternoon where Jason Arday was pronounced dead. The Met says his death is unexpected but not believed to be suspicious. His family said he faced sustained abuse and misinformation.
4: Extra funding could be needed to help the railway cope with the impact of climate change, according to Network Rail. The statement comes after two different trains derailed near Lewes and Wickford in the space of 2 days. An Israeli airstrike on southern Lebanon has killed 7 people and wounded 3 others. The strike, which hit in the early hours of this morning, is one of the deadliest attacks on the country since a truce between Israel and Hezbollah came into effect in June. And Heathrow Airport are warning passengers not to travel to 2 of its terminals by road after its central terminal area flooded. Road access is blocked to terminals 2 and 3. That's the latest from Radio News Hub. I'm Ben Monsey.
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4: Mostly dry and bright, cooler away from the far south with hazy spells of sunshine. Cloudiest skies in the north with a scattering of showers across Scotland. Highs of 27 degrees.

Big hit for the Bay City Rollers. Bye Bye Baby gets us into this hour. I've got a bit of a sore throat. I don't know what's the matter. I've suddenly developed a sore throat this morning. How very weird is that? It's My Life. Talk Talk playing on Boomerang this Saturday morning with me, Gary Champion. Thanks for listening. I know you could listen to someone else, so it's nice that you listen to us.

Talk Talk and It's My Life. Well, I think it would be fair to say that today, a little bit cooler, and to be honest, I think there's every chance that we are seeing the back end of the heat wave. Now, I personally find that very sad because I love the sun, and it could just be sunny all day. It's kind of, if we had Dubai weather here all the time, I would love that. But we are going down to kind of much cooler temperatures, certainly below 20 for this coming week. So I know that'd be great for some people, and I'm not sure whether we're going to still get any rain. I don't think we are. Don't think rain is forecast. Don't think it's coming.

Rotterdam or anywhere, the beautiful South. Janine Hillary, thank you very much for getting in touch with us here at Boomerang. She says, I've given up on the weather and given up on rain and given up on trying to water things as well. I know we've got hosepipe bans and so on, so I feel as if we should kind of preserve water. So my pots in the back garden and the front garden are looking awful because they've all died. So all that money that I spent on plants, what a waste of money it was, because I can't water them. And even my tomatoes, the crop of the tomatoes, I know, Janine, I'm with you. We've had about four tomatoes this year.

0: I go west and we close our eyes. 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We've also got a Victoria plum tree. The Victoria plum tree is just like hanging plums. And yet, the russet and the Katie, not a single apple. And yet, last year, crikey me, you couldn't have given the apples away.
1: Boomerang.
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4: 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Two incredible nights, one

That's Jennifer Lopez and Ain't It Funny. And before that, we heard Jim Capaldi's song, A Love Hurts. Again, a song I've not heard for such a long time. These are the Searchers and Sugar and Spice playing on Boomerang.

That's Love Train from Holly Johnson. Right, time for this. Yes, as usual, there are three questions or facts related to a particular pop song, but what is the pop song is the question. Pop the question now. So fact number one or question number one, the song that we're talking about was written by Kenny Young, who also wrote Under the Boardwalk and Don't Go Breaking My Heart for Elton John and Kiki D. The song reached number four in the UK and the band were English, but the lead singer was an Australian lady who went on to have a solo career. And I can tell you that the band had this particular song we're talking about as their first chart hit. What's the song?

0: of a seal and crazy. Right, we'll have the answer to our pop the question for you just a mo.
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0: Lady Linda from the Beach Boys. What a very sophisticated song that is. Right, question we've done, answer time now.
1: Pop the question now.
0: So the questions we gave you then for this particular song, Kenny Young, the American songwriter, wrote Under the Boardwalk and Don't Go Breaking My Heart, wrote this song. It reached number four in the UK charts in 1976. The band were English, but the singer, Nusha Fox, was from Australia. Did you guess the song? Yes, the band were Fox, and their first single was Single Beds.

Now, I can't tell you that that was the first song I ever played on radio, but it was pretty much the first song I ever heard on radio, in that I went to visit a radio station when I was about, I don't know, 16, 15, 16, something like that. And and the presenter was a guy called Glenn Richards. You may have heard of, I don't know. But Glenn was playing it in the studio. And as I opened the studio door, good Lord, I was met by this absolute wall of sound, because he had turned the speakers up to literally to 10, because he loved that song so much. Fox and Single Beds. It is our Pop the Question song today. I haven't heard that for years. Great to hear it again.

Dexys Midnight Runners, and you can't go far wrong, can you, when you've got a song by Right Said Fred, Deeply Dippy. This song should take us rather nicely up to the news from Diana Ross.

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3: Former Cambridge professor Jason Arday has died aged 41, with his family describing their loss as devastating. Johnny Holmes has the details.
4: Emergency services were called to a property on Daly Thompson Way in Battersea shortly after three yesterday afternoon. Police say his death is being treated as unexpected, but is not believed to be suspicious. His family says he had been subjected to a prolonged campaign of abuse and misinformation.
3: Extra funding could be needed to help the railway cope with the impact of climate change, according to Network Rail. The statement comes after two different trains derailed near Lewes and Wickford in the space of 2 days. Farmers across England are to receive £65 million in government support as they deal with the impact of drought and dry weather. And Keely Hodgkinson came just shy of a European 800-metre hat-trick as her Swiss rival Audrey Wero won their highly anticipated showdown in Birmingham. That's the latest from Radio News Hub. I'm Ben Monsey.
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3: A bright and dry day for many with sunny spells, locally hot in the south, cloudier in the north with some showers across Scotland. Wind staying light, highs of 27 degrees.
6: Sad that because I'm moving to Weekend Breakfast when I come back off my holidays, so the beginning of September I'll be on Weekend Breakfast, not on Saturday mornings. We're not going to play this again. Sad. Because this is our opportunity to have a little stop, a little pause, a cup of tea, cold drink or something, and just

So sadly, we won't be hearing that jingle again, or indeed playing the competition again. Right, three songs, and they are related, but you just work out what's the relationship.

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So we had three songs, and I'll give you the answer after we've heard from Five Star. Unless, of course, you can't wait another minute.

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So we had Sam Cooke, we had Limmy and the family cooking, and we had Stir It Up. So if you said it was all related to cooking, then well done. Pat on the back, you get a point. It was all about cooking.

Miracles and Love Machine Part 1. That goes on for a while. Part 2 goes even longer, I can tell you. And if you have the 12-inch version, it's almost like a 20-inch version. Goes on and on and on. And these are the Cause and So Young.

0: 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You know, if I was, not that I will, but if I was ever asked to do Desert Island Discs, that would be one of my songs.
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Four Tops, Bernadette. I'm still traumatised by the name Bernadette. After some years ago, I was doing the Ulster Rally in Northern Ireland. I can't tell you the story, but essentially, Bernadette was the name involved. And it's still, I still kind of get slight shaky feeling when I hear the name.

Hi, it's Peter T here. Join me every afternoon from 4 with The Highway Home. 3 hours of the songs that just keep coming back. On your way home, alongside news, headlines, and every half hour, the latest travel news. Right here on Boomerang Radio. When you were young.

0: Take that and rule the world. Did you see the eclipse this week? How did you see it? Did you see it? Were you excited? Did it everything that you wanted? Was it that? To be honest, I was underwhelmed. I thought we were going to go dark, and it didn't go dark. It just kind of got a bit weird. And then, anyway, I said to Mrs. Champion, pointless. And she went, well, you've got to wait until 2090. I went, thankfully, I'll miss it.
1: Boomerang.
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That's Helen Shapiro. I'm walking back to happiness. Now, just after 12, of course, Laura is here with a kick up the 80s. Some fantastic songs she's got. I've seen what she's playing. And whilst I'm driving home and then driving south, I will have her on because I can put it on in the car by CarPlay, of course. I just go onto the Boomerang app and then I can listen to it. And I love listening to her show with all those 80s. Laura here, just after the midday news with a kick up the 80s on Boomerang.

0: That's The Whispers, and it's a love thing. And that is it from me, Gary Champion, when I come back off my holidays in September, the first Saturday and Sunday of September. I hope you'll join me on Weekend Breakfast and for my holiday. So have yourselves a great weekend and see you when I come back. Ta-da.
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6: Former Cambridge professor Jason Arday has died unexpectedly, with police saying his death is not being treated as suspicious. The sociology professor resigned from the university following plagiarism allegations, which he denied and was later cleared of by Liverpool St John Moores University. Education Secretary Lucy Powell says she's deeply shocked and expressed her condolences. A powerful 7.7 magnitude earthquake has struck Indonesia's Flores region. Johnny Holmes has more.
7: The earthquake, which struck off the coast of Indonesia earlier this morning, has killed at least 38 people and injured six. Two others are missing after a quake-triggered landslide. A tsunami warning was issued, forcing coastal residents to higher ground, but it was later lifted.
6: A £65 million support package is being announced for farmers in England affected by drought. It follows a period of heat waves, which has led to lower crop yields and earlier harvests. And The Greatest Showman is heading to London's West End in 2027. From Radio News Hub, I'm Ben Monsey.
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6: A bright and dry day for many with sunny spells, locally hot in the south, cloudier in the north with some showers across Scotland. Wind staying light, highs of 27 degrees.
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Laura Pitsamini on Boomerang Radio here and back to give you a kick up the 80s. Thank you, Gary, for keeping the music coming. I'm going to take the baton from you and do my best to keep this show moving on. Loads coming up in the show. We're going to be talking about nightclub names today and your slow dance. But before all of that, I've got this from Belinda Carlisle on Boomerang.

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0: Two fantastic live shows are heading to the Cresset Theatre, Peterborough, this September. 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
5: Andy Burnham has described Jason Ardaie's death as a tragedy on so many levels, calling for a moment of reflection. Ardaie was pronounced dead after emergency services were called to an address in Battersea yesterday. His family says he's been subjected to a prolonged campaign of abuse and misinformation. At least 38 people have died after a powerful earthquake in Indonesia. Johnny Holmes has the details.
6: In the early hours of this morning, a 7.7 magnitude earthquake hit off the coast of Indonesia's Flores region. At least 38 people have died, 6 people are injured, and 2 remain missing following landslides.
5: Extra funding could be needed to help the railway cope with the impact of climate change, according to Network Rail. The statement comes after 2 different trains derailed near Lewes and Wickford in the space of 2 days. And Heathrow Airport are warning passengers not to travel to 2 of its terminals by road after its central terminal flooded. Road access is blocked to terminals 2 and 3. That's the latest from Radio News Hub. I'm Ben Monse.
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5: Mostly dry and bright, cooler away from the far south with hazy spells of sunshine. Cloud thickening in the north later on with a scattering of showers in Scotland. Highs of 27 degrees.
4: A kick up the 80s.
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3: Former Cambridge professor Jason Arday has died unexpectedly, with police saying his death is not being treated as suspicious. The sociology professor resigned from the university following plagiarism allegations, which he denied and was later cleared of by Liverpool St John Moores University. Andy Burnham has described his death as a tragedy on so many levels, calling for a moment of reflection. A powerful 7.7 magnitude earthquake has struck Indonesia's Flores region. Johnny Holmes has more.
4: The earthquake, which struck off the coast of Indonesia earlier this morning, has killed at least 38 people and injured six. Two others are missing after a quake-triggered landslide. A tsunami warning was issued, forcing coastal residents to higher ground, but it was later lifted.
3: A £65 million support package is being announced for farmers in England affected by drought. It follows a period of heat waves, which has led to lower crop yields and earlier harvests. And The Greatest Showman is heading to London's West End in 2027. From Radio News Hub, I'm Ben Monse.
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3: Mostly dry and bright, cooler away from the far south with hazy spells of sunshine. Cloud thickening in the north later on with a scattering of showers in Scotland. Highs of 27 degrees.
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3: Andy Burnham has described Jason Ardaie's death as a tragedy on so many levels, calling for a moment of reflection. Ardaie was pronounced dead after emergency services were called to an address in Battersea yesterday. His family says he's been subjected to a prolonged campaign of abuse and misinformation. At least 38 people have died after a powerful earthquake in Indonesia. Johnny Holmes has the details.
4: In the early hours of this morning, a 7.7 magnitude earthquake hit off the coast of Indonesia's Flores region. At least 38 people have died, 6 people are injured, and 2 remain missing following landslides.
3: Extra funding could be needed to help the railway cope with the impact of climate change, according to Network Rail. The statement comes after 2 different trains derailed near Lewes and Wickford in the space of 2 days. And Heathrow Airport are warning passengers not to travel to 2 of its terminals by road after its central terminal flooded. Road access is blocked to terminals 2 and 3. That's the latest from Radio News Hub. I'm Ben Monsey.
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3: Mostly dry and bright, cooler away from the far south with hazy spells of sunshine, cloud thickening in the north later on with a scattering of showers in Scotland. Highs of 27 degrees.

Somebody's watching me. That's Rockwell on Boomerang Radio. And yes, that is Michael Jackson doing the backing vocals. And if you wonder how he managed that, well, it does help if your dad is Berry Gordy, the man that owns Motown Records. Afternoon, it's Vinny with you. I hope you're well. Thanks for joining me. Before I go on, I must say a big thank you to Laura for another great kick up the 80s. I've got loads of great music as well. Starting off, going back to the 60s, this is the Beatles, and She Loves You.

0: Cause I gotta have faith. Ooh, I gotta have faith.
1: Can't believe it's almost 10 years since we lost George Michael. What a loss. What a talent he was. That's Faith on Boomerang Radio. It's Saturday afternoon. If you're thinking about going out this evening and finding some live music, then hang around just a little over 10 minutes and I'll give you the rundown of who's playing where and when in Cambridge's pubs tonight. I've got a great summer song from Kid Rock coming up, and Harold Melvin and the Blue Notes are ready to go next.
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1: I've got a hot list of bands playing live in Cambridgeshire tonight. In Peterborough, the Burley has In Your Hands from 9. Bottle of Rock are at the Crown on Lincoln Road from 9. There's a double bill at the Lime Tree tonight with Isonic and Joe Drury from 9. And the Ostrich has 23 Reasons from 9.30. BHDC are playing the Yard of Owl from 9. Girl Gone Rockin' are at the Boulevard Club tonight from 8pm. Admission is £2 for non-members. And the Shed in Fletton Keys has the Shuttles tonight from 8. The Greystones in Sawtrey are holding their Grey Fest this afternoon with bands until late tonight. X-Rated are playing at the Royal Oak in St Ives from 9. Also in St Ives, Or What are at the Floods Tavern tonight from 8. In Warboys, Andy Bird from the Sidekicks is playing at the Royal Oak from 8.30. The After Hours Society will be at the Pig and Falcon in St Neots from 9. The Humble Pig in Witcham has Rendition from 8. And in Cambridge, Simon Day is at the Earl of Beaconsfield. As always, if you're from a band or a pub with live music in Cambridgeshire, I'd love to hear from you so I can add you to the list. 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

Hello there. How do you spend your Saturday evenings? Well, here's a question. Do you enjoy classic soul? I'm talking the 60s, the 70s, the 80s. I'm talking Motown, Northern, and the sound of Philadelphia. If the answer's yes, that's great. Join me, Andy, from 6 to 9 p.m. for Soul Dance Saturday here on Boomerang Radio.

0: That's a band called Tin Tin Out on Boomerang Radio. They did a couple of collaborations with Emma Bunton from the Spice Girls, but the young lady on that's called Shelley Nelson, and very good it was too. Afternoon, Vinny with you here on Boomerang Radio on this Saturday afternoon. If you want to get in touch, it's really easy. 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If you have the free Boomerang Radio app, there's a button on there which allows you to message the studio directly, or you can go on to Facebook. And if you're on Facebook, please leave us a like while you're on there. Thank you very much. Going to go into the 60s very soon with Georgie Fame and into the 70s just with the Fantastics. They're next.
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I say yeah, yeah. Georgie Fame and Yeah Yeah on Boom Rain Radio, where the hits keep coming back across Cambridgeshire. What makes you happy? Apparently the things that are most likely to put a smile on people's faces include seeing loved ones, having a lie-in and getting likes on social media. Yep, you're guessing. I found another survey. And it said that nearly a third of us can't help but grin when we see a dog on a walk. And 4 in 10 of us enjoy waking up to sunshine. See, that's a bit odd. I've never found dog walking amusing. But then I am a cat person. More than half of us said seeing others smile improves our mood, and a compliment from a stranger makes nearly half of us happy. Waking up on a good hair day or getting a surprise from someone are also likely to raise a smile. Waking up on a good hair day, eh? I'm getting close to the point where I just give up on my hair, and then just waking up is a bonus. Let's get some Madge on now. This is Lucky Star on Boomerang Radio.

0: Acer on Boom Rain Radio. Now, if you've got that record in your collection, have a look at the label, and it might say Sheila and B Devotion, or it might just say Sheila B Devotion. There were two versions. I don't know why, because they sounded exactly the same. There's another hour of great songs on the way. I'm also going to break out this week's backtrack. Now, if you don't know what I'm talking about, this is where I take a small piece of a well-known song, I flip it round and play it backwards. It's just for fun, but all you have to do is work out who the artist is and what the song is. And that's all coming up after the news at 4.
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5: The Prince of Wales has thanked the emergency services for their response to the wildfires across the country. The Prime Minister, Andy Burnham, has urged members of the public to simply not light fires, as he described Britain as a tinderbox. Workers should be given a guaranteed 30 hours of work under a proposed 0 hours contract ban. The Institute for Public Policy Research says the move is necessary to prevent workers falling behind on bills. A ban on such contracts was in Labour's manifesto, but its preference is for the threshold to be between 8 and 20 hours. Hundreds of Bonnie Tyler fans have gathered to pay their respects to the late singer as her coffin is brought home. The total eclipse of the heart star, whose real name was Gaynor Hopkins, died in July at the age of 75. The crowds have gathered in the Mumbles area of Swansea. And Amy Hunt's quest for 4 golds at the European Athletics Championship in Birmingham remains on track. After Great Britain qualified for the women's 4x100m relay final in this morning's heats, the final is this evening. That's the latest from Radio News Hub. I'm John Collins.
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5: Sunny spells for the rest of this afternoon into this evening. Cloudier with potential rain and drizzle in the northwest of the UK overnight. Clearer in the south. A high today of 27 Celsius, a low this evening of 11.

That's Gladys Knight and the Pips on the Midnight Train to Georgia on Broom Rain Radio, with the hits keep coming back across Cambridgeshire. Well, we've made it to halfway through August, but if you, like me, like sitting around on nice warm evenings, perhaps in a pub garden, then don't worry, plenty more opportunities before the winter comes. Lulu's Outdoor Cinema Experience is at the Crown Inn in Broughton this summer, and you could be there courtesy of Broom Rain Radio. On selected weekends throughout the summer, various films are going to be shown on the outdoor cinema screen. To be in with a chance of winning a pair of tickets, a pizza to share from Harry's wood-fired pizza trailer, and a bottle of wine, make sure you listen to the qualifying questions weekday afternoons from 1 p.m. Dave Price will set the question, and he'll draw the lucky winner at random around about 3:30 on Friday afternoon. It is an 18 and over competition, and you'll find all the terms and conditions on our website, boomerangradio.co.uk. 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This is Martika and Toy Soldiers on Broom Rain Radio.

0: ABBA with the song that won the Eurovision Song Contest for Sweden back in 1974, Waterloo, on Boomerang Radio, where the hits keep coming back across Cambridgeshire. Well, Vanessa in Breton got the backtrack last week very, very quickly, so I've made this one a little bit harder. This is what it sounds like.
1: Backtrack. Backtrack.
0: So, can you work out from that who the artist is and what the song is called? It's just for fun, as always. I'll give you the answer in about 20 minutes. Got music on the way from Loving Spoonful and Simply Red, ready to go next.
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That's The Loving Spoonful and Daydream on Boomerang Radio. Here's the date for your diary. Controversial comedian Roy Chubby Brown is coming to the Crescent Theatre in Peterborough on Friday the 18th of September. He's celebrating 50 years in the comedy business with his Not Meant to Offend, It's Simply Comedy Tour. Please note, this show is strictly over 18s only. 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Let's go back to the 80s now with a song from the film with the same name, Flashdance. This is Eileen Cara on Boomerang Radio.

Taking you from brunch to lunch, join me, Joe Bailey, on a Monday and a Friday between 10 and 1 for 3 hours of conversation, music through the decades, some local what's-ons, and a few laughs thrown in along the way, here on Boomerang Radio, where the hits keep coming back.

0: That's Daniel Powter. He's having a bad day, apparently. Obviously, he's not listening to Boomerang Radio. How did you get on with the backtrack? Time now for the big reveal. Here's the answer.
1: Backtrack.

0: Well, I was thinking of giving you a clue. I was going to say it was the 1987 version and not the one from 1968. And that's because it was Billy Idol and his version of Moni Moni. Just for fun, as always, give yourself a big gold star if you got the answer right. Music on the way from The Searchers. Michael Jackson ready to go next.
1: Boomerang.
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So you can listen to us wherever you go, and there's no need to miss a thing. Which brings me quite nicely to this one from Aerosmith. I could stop.

0: Brother Beyond and The Harder I Try on Boomerang Radio, where the hits keep coming back across Cambridgeshire. There's another hour of great songs on the way. I'm also going to invite you to join me down in my vinyl vault, which is where I keep my personal collection of records, and I'll be selecting something quite special for you. That's all coming up after the news at 5.
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6: Prince of Wales has thanked the emergency services for their response to the wildfires across the country. The Prime Minister, Andy Burnham, has urged members of the public not to light fires, describing Britain as a tinderbox. Roads leading to Heathrow Airport have reopened after a burst water main led to flooding and disrupted travel to both Terminals 2 and 3. The airport is now said to be operating normally. Several people have been injured in a shooting involving multiple suspects on a university campus in the US. Virginia State University was locked down early this morning after police discovered five people with gunshot wounds outside dormitories. No one's injuries are currently thought to be life-threatening. NHS patients in need of physiotherapy are living with avoidable disability. That's according to physiotherapists who warn that cuts to services mean patients aren't getting the quality of care they deserve. And the comedian and former Strictly Come Dancing contestant Ellie Taylor has been announced as the new host of Strictly It Takes Two. The 42-year-old will present a new look spin-off version of the show. That's the latest from Radio News Hub. I'm John Collins.
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6: Sunny spells for the rest of this afternoon into this evening. Cloudier with potential rain and drizzle in the northwest of the UK overnight. Clearer in the south. A high today of 27 Celsius. A low this evening of 11.

Stevie Wonder had several singles out in the 80s. That's one from 1985, Part-Time Lover on Boomerang Radio with the hits. Keep coming back across Cambridgeshire. Hello, it's Vinny with you on this Saturday afternoon. Hope you're well, and hope whatever you're doing, the tunes are making it go just that little bit better. Here's a date for your diary. The North Stow Running Festival returns on Saturday the 29th of August. There's the chance to take part in a 5K, a 10K, a family mile or a half marathon around the new Cambridgeshire town and the surrounding countryside. Plus, enjoy live music, food trucks and entertainment for all the family. You've also got the chance to pick up a new Boomerang Radio car sticker, and very nice they are as well. The event's raising money in aid of four local charities, Cambridgeshire Acorn Project, Campsite, Cornerstone Care in Confidence and Little Bundles. 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For more details on how to sign up, see boomerangradio.co.uk. 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

0: Pointer Sisters. I'm so excited on Boomerang Radio. Here's a question for you. If time travel was possible and you could go back at any time when you liked, where would you go? Somebody asked me that the other day, and I said, even without thinking, the 1980s. And then they said, why? Well, the music, of course. I mean, the 80s wasn't that great a decade for some people, particularly if you just bought a house before the mortgage rate went up to 15%, I think it was. But musically, you can't fault it. And that's why the song I'm picking from the vinyl vault this week is going to be from that decade. That's coming up in about a little under 10 minutes. Before then, I'm going to play you Katie Tunstall and Chris Spedding. He's on his motorbike next.
1: Boomerang.
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1: Time for this week's trip to my vinyl vault, which is where I keep my personal collection of records, some of which haven't seen the light of day for decades. If there was a chart for songs with odd lyrics, then this would definitely be a contender. It might even be in the top five. I first heard it when it came out back in 1989, and to this day, I don't know what the lyrics are about. But it's a great song. I absolutely love this. This is the American band They Might Be Giants. It's called Birdhouse in Your Soul.

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Join me for The Late Show at Boomerang Radio from 9 p.m. Monday through Thursday. I'll be playing the world's biggest love songs, along with some cheeky banter too. I look forward to your company from 9 as we end your day the lazy way.

0: Love to you. That's a lady who influenced countless numbers of other artists. Etta James, amazing voice. Sort of bridges the gap, really, between R&B and rock and roll. So I just want to make love to you on Boomerang Radio. I've got a 70s track from the Beatles on the way. And coming up next, a band that included Cherry Cola in their lyrics.
1: Boomerang. After the huge success of our May Bank Holiday Beer Fest, by popular demand, we're doing it all again. 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

Beatles and Here Comes the Sun. Too late for that. We've had lots of that recently. Perhaps there's another heat wave on the way. Boom Rain Radio on a Saturday afternoon with me, Vinny. Time now for me to remind you that Andy Barnes is here with Soul Dance Saturday Afternoons. 3 hours of carefully created soul music of the very best variety. If that's your thing, don't miss it. Talking of soul, how about this one? Luther Vandross and Stop to Love Now on Boom Rain Radio.

0: Home Run Radio playing Elton John and Part Time Love. That's just about it for me this week. Thank you very much for your company. I do hope you'll join me again next Saturday at 3 p.m. and we'll do it all again. Going to leave you in the very capable hands of Andy Barnes now. He's coming up after the news at 6. Ta-da.
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5: Prime Minister Andy Burnham has been reacting to the death of the former Cambridge professor Jason Ardagh.
6: It's a tragedy on so many levels. For everybody who knew Jason, we think of them today.
5: The body of the professor was found in South London and police are not treating his death as suspicious. His family have described the loss as devastating. He resigned from Cambridge University amid allegations over the originality of his academic work, claims that he denied. Hundreds of Bonnie Tyler fans have gathered to pay their respects in Swansea to the late singer as her coffin was brought home. The Total Eclipse of the Heart star, whose real name was Gaynor Hopkins, died in July at the age of 75. Several people have been injured in a shooting involving multiple suspects on a university campus in the US. Virginia State University was locked down early this morning. No one's injuries are thought to be life-threatening. And Amy Hunt's quest for four golds at the European Athletics Championships in Birmingham is still on track. The 4x100m women's relay final is tonight. That's the latest from Radio News Hub. I'm John Collins.
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5: Sunny spells for the rest of this afternoon into this evening. Cloudier with potential rain and drizzle in the northwest of the UK overnight. Clearer in the south. A high today of 27 Celsius. A low this evening of 11.

Very good evening. Welcome. Soul Dance Saturday. It's the right time for 3 hours of classic soul memories. It's Andy with you through to 9 o'clock, Boomerang Radio. Thank you so much to Vinny the Vince, the invincible Vince. That's Mr. Edwards. Wonderful Saturday afternoon entertainment. And it's the same thing next week from three. Meantime, we're busy now. We're off to 1985 with Dibage.

Before 9 this evening on Boomerang Radio, Tamla Motown, Northern Soul, the Philly Sound, 90s, 80s, 70s, 60s, and modern too. Later this year, two tribute acts come into the area for Luther Vandross, right? One in Stamford, one in Peterborough. Details on the way in the next few minutes.

Luther, Ronzoni, Van Dross, Boomerang Radio, Soul Dance Saturday, Really Didn't Mean It. And if you haven't checked out the video on YouTube of him performing that song live in concert, Wembley Arena, 1987, it is well worth a view. First of these acts, Luther and the Velvet Voices. It's a tribute to the music of Van Dross, Alexander O'Neill, Marvin Gaye, Bobby Brown and other artists. Cresset, Peterborough is the venue and the night, Saturday the 19th of September.

24/7 on Soul Dance Saturday, the sound of Philadelphia, modern soul and northern. Love Is a Game there, Harry Ray, former member of The Moments from 1982 on the wonderfully named Sugar Hill record label. Same year, from Philadelphia, pioneer of jazz fusion, Stanley Clarke.

0: If back in the day you frequented Annabelle's Night Spot in Peterborough, they've got a reunion coming up later this year. I'll tell you all about it in a few minutes. And we've got Philly Soul next, MFSB with their take on an OJ's classic.
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playing a song that was a massive hit for the OJs, Used to Be My Girl. That's MFSB from their 1978 LP, The Gamble Hof Orchestra. And that, if I remind you, is one of those songs that you could buy on a 12-inch single, but you had to play it 33 and a third, which got very confusing if you're in a nightclub DJing at 1 a.m. on Sunday morning. Anyway, move on, shall we? Invitations, 1973, an R&B number one hit single featuring Lou Curtin in lead vocals.

Soldan Saturday playing the Invitations. They say the girl's crazy. No comment. Now, I mentioned Lou Curtin, lead vocals on that song. He's next going solo. Native of Barbados and a B-side.

0: laid back and soulful. Luke Hurton, Come On With It, the B-side of a song called Do What You Want, Be What You Are. Let's talk about Annabelle's Night Spot, 50th anniversary at the Met Lounge in Peterborough. This is Saturday, 14th of November. And they have the original DJs, Tom Bryan and Dave King. Tickets available online for Annabelle's Night Spot, 50th anniversary, 14th of November, Saturday night. The Sound of Philadelphia now, 1978, Teddy Pendergrass from his album, Life Is a Song Worth Singing.
1: It's

0: Boomerang Radio, The Sound of Philadelphia, Theodore DeMise, known as Teddy Pendergrass, When Somebody Loves You Back. In the mood for Northern? If the answer's yes, superb. We've got the all-time number two from the artist whose real name is Lawrence Darrell Brown. Find out more about him in a tick. Before that, Miss Jura featuring Lloyd Michels on trumpet from 1976 next.
1: Boomerang. After the huge success of our May Bank Holiday Beer Fest, by popular demand, we're doing it all again. Beer Fest 26 Take 2 is coming to the Crown Inn Restaurant in Broughton this August Bank Holiday weekend. 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The Crown Inn Beer Fest 26 Take 2, where the beer fests keep coming back.
2: So you're out for your usual run, and the best part, you're at the end of it. Especially as you knock 7 seconds off your PB. Woohoo! How did that happen? Who cares? Now that feels like winning. So roll with it and turn today into Wednesday with a scratch card. 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

0: Northern Soul Hall of Fame, the all-time number two, Dolby Gray, out on the floor, his real name, Lawrence Darryl Brown. Now, if you're planning going out a little bit later this evening in Peterborough, there's an all-dayer that finishes at midnight. It's at the Eastry Centre in Roman Gardens. Wooden dance floor, car parking available, food too. And there's a very long list of DJs, just one or two. Neil Randall, Alan Monsey, Martin Edwards and Chris Cousins. That's at the Eastry Centre, Roman Gardens, Peterborough, on now till midnight.
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Boomerang Radio, 1966, written by Curtis Mayfield for the Impressions. Can't Satisfy. Next hour of the show then, between 7 and 8, Tamla Motown, the 60s and Sweet Soul. One or two artists on the way, Marvin Gaye, Lan Barry, and a brilliant love song from the OJs like no other. We're off to Mississippi next. The year is 1969. Melvin MacArthur Harding, Hubert Timothy McPherson, known as Mel and Tim, with their signature tune on Soul Dance Saturday.

0: OJ's A Northern Stomper, sold on Saturday. Looky, looky, look at me, girl. Time for the latest news headlines now, then it's Tamla Motown. We get started with Smokey and the Miracles and the Detroit Spinners next.
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5: The Prime Minister has described the death of academic Jason Arday as a tragedy on so many levels.
6: It's not a moment for any rushing to judgment. It's a moment for reflection, I would say. Reflecting on how things came to this. A really sad and sorry state of affairs.
5: Arday was pronounced dead after emergency services were called to an address in London yesterday. He'd resigned from Cambridge University amid allegations of plagiarism, which he denied. Roads leading to Heathrow Airport have now reopened after a burst water main led to flooding and disrupted travel to both terminals 2 and 3. The airport's now said to be operating normally. Several people have been injured in a shooting involving multiple suspects on a university campus in the US. Virginia State University was locked down early this morning after police discovered 5 people with gunshot wounds outside dormitories. No one's injuries are thought to be life-threatening. And the comedian and former contestant Ellie Taylor has been announced as the new host of Strictly Come Dancing spin-off show It Takes Two. That's the latest from Radio News Hub. I'm John Collins.
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5: Cloudier than it's been, with potential rain and drizzle in the northwest of the UK overnight. Clearer in the south, with an overnight low of 11 degrees Celsius.

Hello again, warm welcome. It's the second hour of Soul Dance Saturday, Boomerang Radio, and it's Andy here till 9 o'clock. Detroit Spinners there from an album, fabulous name, The Original Spinners, love it. 1965, Summertime, that was their first Motown single. 1 year later, written by Holland Ozier in Holland, for Smokey and the Miracles, a gem.

before 8 o'clock this evening on Soul Down Saturday. 60s Soul, featuring the Ronettes and Gene Knight. Sweet Soul, when they get romantic, including others, the Shy Lights. Next stop, still on Motown, 1968, singer, songwriter, pianist, Marvin Earl Johnson, with another signature tune.

News of another night out. This one is called The Magic of Bowtown. It's a live act covering artists like Mary Wells, Lionel Richie, Jackson 5, Isley Brothers, and the Four Tops, who are next. It's called The Magic of Motown. It's at the Crescent, Peterborough, Friday night, 25th of September.

1968, Motown, Edwin Starr, I Am The Man For You Baby. One more night out just for now. It's the Brasa Club March, Soul and Motown, Friday night, 4th of September, with DJs Neil Randall, John Bradley and Jamie Trundle. Starts at 8, finishes at midnight. Brasa Club March, Friday, 4th of September. Supremes next, 1966, from the album I Hear A Symphony. And this is a song based on a composition that goes way back to the 18th century.

0: Soul Dance Saturday, Boomerang Radio, Marvin Pence Gaye Jr. 1963 from the album That Stubborn Kind of Fella and Pride and Joy. 60s next, Donny Elbert, Len Barry on the way.
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Donnie Elbert, 1965, from New Orleans, Louisiana, with A Little Piece of Leather. Next stop, one year later, Len Barry, the B-side of his version of Bobby Hebb's Love, Love, Love on Boomerang Radio.

Soul Dance Saturday 1964, Ronette, Best Part of Breaking Up. Has been said that backing vocalists on that song included Sonny and Cher. For that, an R&B number one hit for Wilson Pickett, The Land of 1,000 Dances. Next stop, Stax Records, the year 1971 for Gene Knight.

1971, Mr. Big Stuff, G Knight, was the number one soul single of the year, and it went double platinum. Good work. 1970s sweet soul memories coming up before eight, including the Shy Lights and Al Green. We get there in little steps, bit by bit, with James and Bobby Purify on Boomerang Radio.

wishing them well from you. An email, that's all it takes, studio@boomerangradio.co.uk. Put my name, Andy, or Soul Down Saturday in the subject line. Springtime 1973 now, Glasgow's William Campbell Jr., known as Junior Campbell.

0: Junior Campbell with Sweet Illusion on Soul Dance Saturday, and it's Sweet Soul next. We get started with Al Green and the OJs.
1: 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The Crown Inn Beer Fest 26 Take 2, where the beer fests keep coming back.
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Soul Dance Saturday, 1975, R&B charts all the way to the top. L-O-V-E Love from an album called Al Green is Love, which in those days, he was the man, wasn't he, just? 1978, the OJs, from a million-selling album, Soulful of Love, and it's Brandy, one of their best-known love songs on Boomerang Radio.

love songs in the final hour of the show between 8 and 9 this evening on Soul Dance Saturday. Motown love songs, that would be. We've also got 70s disco soul. And closer to 9, we get busier than ever with the mixed bag. We're off to Chicago now. 1973, The Shy Lights.

A while ago, I mentioned a tribute act for Luther Vandross coming to Stamford at the Corn Exchange. The night is Friday the 18th of December, a little bit down the road, and it features Harry Cambridge as Luther Vandross, covering all of his hits, and that's a two-hour show. 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

Detroit Emeralds on Boomerang Radio. You won it, you got it, which reminds me to tell you some of the artists coming up in the final hour of the show. Just a taster now, okay? Jackson 5, Four Tops, Archie Bell and the Drells. Up to the latest news now, 1971. Smokey Robinson and the

0: 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Final top 10 hit for Smokey Robinson and the Miracles before the lead singer William Smokey Robinson went off for his solo career. Time for the latest news headlines now, then it's 70s disco. 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
6: Prime Minister Andy Burnham has been reacting to the death of the former Cambridge professor Jason Arday.
7: It's a tragedy on so many levels, but particularly just for everybody who knew Jason, his family obviously, his friends. We think of them today.
6: The body of Professor was found at a house in South London and police are not treating his death as suspicious. His family have described the loss of the 41-year-old as devastating. He resigned from Cambridge Uni amid allegations over the originality of his academic work, claims which he denied. Dudley Borough Council's issued a warning about donating money to crowdfunding campaigns after being made aware of fake fundraising pages claiming to raise money for those affected by the Stourbridge wildfires. 19 homes in the town were destroyed earlier this week. A crowd made up of hundreds of Bonnie Tyler's friends and fans burst into a rendition of Total Eclipse of the Heart as her coffin was driven home to where she grew up in Swansea. That's the latest from Radio News Hub. I'm John Collins.
8: 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Now you can claim for free using the FCA redress scheme, which your lender should contact you about if you're eligible. But if you can't be bothered with all that faff, then let the claims guys legal handle everything for you. So if you bought cars on finance between 2007 and 2024, then text PCP to 60777 now.
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6: Cloudier than it's been, with potential rain and drizzle in the northwest of the UK overnight. Clearer in the south, with an overnight low of 11 degrees Celsius.

Hello again, welcome. It's the third hour of Soul Down Saturday. Before 9 o'clock, Motown Love Songs, the mixed bag, which gets ever so busy, and 70s disco soul, or should I say more of this. Retta Young there, 1978, and 5 years earlier. Philly Groove Records, first choice with the biggest hit of their career.

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0: 1975, Casey and the Sunshine Band from their triple platinum self-titled album, Boogie Shoes. It's Motown Love Songs next then. We begin with the Four Tops and Marvin Gaye.
1: Boomerang.
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1964, Marvin Gaye, How Sweet It Is To Be Loved By You, with 900,000 copies sold. Good work. Ahead of that, from 71, Four Tops with a song that was a cover of a B-side for the Moody Blues, Simple Game. Got the King of Pop next. Song first released 1973, Michael Jackson.

song did much better a second time around. On re-release, 11 years after the original, 1984, Michael Jackson, Farewell My Summer Love. Looking ahead now to November, there's something that goes on every year called the Sunny Honey Soul Weekend. Very popular, normally sold out. It's from the 20th, 21st and 22nd this year, featuring live on stage at the star of Northern Soul at the Proms. That'll be Daryl Smith. Usual location, Searle's five-star leisure resort. Amongst many others, they've got Motown Club Soul, a dance arena, Northern Classics. 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The Sunny Honey Soul Weekend. Full details on their website. 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

sold out Saturday. The Invitations, Look on the Good Side. Originally, by the way, they were called the Champlains, then a wonderful name, the Tip Toppers. Mixed bag on the way then, before 9 o'clock and the end of the show. Amongst others, we'll hear from the Intruders, Graham Bonnet. And quickly now, I want to tell you about the magic of soul, Motown and more. Saturday night, 31st of October, Halloween, at the Royal British Legion in Yaxley, on the Broadway. DJs, Malcolm James, Ian Gray, John Bradley. Optional Halloween-themed dress. It's entirely up to you. The Philly Sound, 1983. With an ordained minister and title track from his album, Teddy Pendergrass, on Boomerang Radio.

0: Radio. Theodore Dewey's Pendergrass, nicknamed Teddy Bear. Heaven only knows. The mixed bag then, it starts next. It's Motown with the Supremes and 70s with the Tramps.
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1965, a song featured on an album called More Hits by the Supremes, and that has helped me, Mother Dear. Annabelle's Night Spots, if that was your venue back in the day. They've got the 50th anniversary reunion coming up. Saturday night, 14th of November, Met Lounge, Peterborough, and they've even got the original DJs. 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Number one hit single now on the Hot Dance Club Play Chart, 1976, The Tramps.

first ever act to record for Philadelphia International Records, The Intruders there, from 1972. Win, place or show, she's a winner. Speak of winners, it's the Party Zone between 9 and midnight this evening. Here on Boomerang Radio, party anthems all the way, with Matt Webb next, in just a few minutes' time. 1975, Vietnam War veteran, Al Matthews, Boomerang Radio. It was

Another anthem on Soldown Saturday. Al Matthews with his signature tune, Fool. Two songs to go, taking us up to 9 o'clock. Firstly, this artist's real name is Graham Arthur Ernest George Bradley. We know him as Graham Bonney.

1966 on Boomerang Radio. Graham Bonney with Supergirl. Thank you for joining me this evening. Same thing next Saturday, every week as it happens, 6 till 9, Soul Dance Saturday. The Party Zone is on the way after the 9 o'clock news. Matt Webb is ready for you.

0: Couldn't think of a finer way to finish up this week's Soul Dance Saturday. You're on Boomerang Radio, 1974, worldwide number one hit, a chart topper for Barry White. You're the first, the last, my everything. I'll see you next Saturday at 6 and stand by for party anthems next, till midnight.
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5: The Prime Minister has described the death of academic Jason Arde as a tragedy on so many levels. He was pronounced dead after emergency services were called to an address in South London yesterday. He'd resigned from Cambridge University amid allegations of plagiarism, which he denied. His family says he was subjected to a campaign of abuse and misinformation. A return to home plan has been put in place for residents affected by the wildfires in Stourbridge, as emergency services say the blaze there is now under control. West Midlands Fire Service declared a major incident on Thursday as fire spread across more than 500 acres and destroyed 19 homes in the town. Workers should be given a guaranteed 30 hours of work under a proposed zero-hours contract ban. The Institute for Public Policy Research says the move is necessary to prevent workers from falling behind on bills. Such a ban on the contracts was included in Labour's manifesto. And Celtic's perfect start to the Scottish football season continues after they beat Dundee United 4-0 in the League Cup. That's the latest from Radio News Hub. I'm John Collins.
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5: Cloudier than it's been, with potential rain and drizzle in the northwest of the UK overnight. Clearer in the south, with an overnight low of 11 degrees Celsius.

That's Kylie's sister, Danny. And Jump to the Beat on Boomerang Radio, where the hits keep coming back. You're listening to The Party Zone with me, Matt Webb. I'm keeping you company through until midnight with the best 70s, 80s, 90s and early 2000s dance floor fillers. Thanks as always to the wonderful Andy Barnes for the last couple of hours of Soul Dance Saturday. He's back next weekend from 6 o'clock. 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Coming up very soon, The Miracles and some Sophie Ellis Bextor. But first, this is an awesome song from the Fatback Band. It's I Found Lovin' on Boomerang.

0: Thanks for choosing Boomerang Radio on this Saturday night across Peterborough and Cambridgeshire. That's The Miracles and Love Machine. I'm Matt Webb with the biggest dance floor fillers of all time through until midnight. Coming up in a few moments' time, music from Corona, and we go back to the 70s with Chic. Don't go anywhere.
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1: Try me out, please, baby, try me out. 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

That was so big in the 90s in the clubs, Corona and Try Me Out on Boomerang Radio, where the hits keep coming back. 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On the way very soon, the Supermen Lovers, but here's a forgotten classic from Culture Club, and It's a Miracle.

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6: Dudley Borough Council's issued a warning about donating money to crowdfunding campaigns after being made aware of fake fundraising pages claiming to raise money for those affected by the Stourbridge wildfires. The authorities asked locals to be cautious when sharing or donating to online appeals and advised them against donating at all right now. 19 homes in the town were destroyed earlier this week. At least one student is amongst five people who've been shot in an attack at a US university. Police believe that multiple shooters were involved in the incident at Virginia State. The campus went into lockdown early this morning. Patients in need of physiotherapy are not getting the quality of care they deserve. That's the warning from the Physiotherapists Union amid rising concerns about cuts to National Health Services. In football, Inter Milan have confirmed the signing of England defender Jed Spence from Tottenham on a five-year deal. The Italian champions have not yet disclosed the fee. And Great Britain's men have won gold in the 4x100m relay at the European Athletics Championships in Birmingham. That's the latest from Radio News Hub. I'm John Collins.
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6: Cloudier than it's been, with potential rain and drizzle in the northwest of the UK overnight. Clearer in the south, with an overnight low of 11 degrees Celsius.

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I hope you're doing well. It's Matt Webb here playing the best 70s, 80s, 90s and early 2000s dance floor fillers. If you'd like to get in touch, the usual methods apply. studio@boomerangradio.co.uk is how you can send me an email, or you can message us via the Boomerang Radio app. You can find out more about that over on our website. Coming up in a few moments, some imagination, but first, here's

0: Kerrang Radio, where the hits keep coming back across Peterborough and Cambridgeshire on DAB Digital Radio. That track had a rather cool music video attached to it. Paula Abdul and Opposites Attract on the Party Zone. I'm Matt Webb, pressing play on the dance floor fillers through until midnight. Coming up in a few moments, music from Liberty X and Inner City.
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0: The funky sound of Will Smith and Getting Jiggy With It on Boomerang Radio, where the hits keep coming back across Peterborough and Cambridgeshire. We'll be going into the mix on the Party Zone again in a few moments' time with music from Five, Incognito, and kicking off with Patrice Rushen.
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0: That still sounds so good, doesn't it? Jamiroquai and Space Cowboy on Boomerang Radio, where the hits keep coming back. Remember to go home with Pete T weekday afternoons from 4 on the highway home on Boomerang Radio. 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
7: A return to home plan has been put in place for residents affected by the wildfires in Stourbridge, as emergency services now say the blaze there is under control. West Midlands Fire Service declared a major incident on Thursday as a wildfire spread across more than 500 acres and destroyed 19 homes in the town. It was one of several blazes to ravage through the UK this week as temperatures soared and the hottest day of the year was recorded. The Prime Minister, Andy Burnham, has described the death of academic Jason Arday as a tragedy on so many levels. The professor was pronounced dead after emergency services were called to an address in South London. He'd resigned from Cambridge University amid allegations of plagiarism, which he denied. A crowd made up of hundreds of Bonnie Tyler's friends and fans burst into applause as her coffin was driven home to where she grew up in Swansea today. The singer died in July at the age of 75. And Golden Girl Amy Hunt has a third gold medal at the European Athletics Championships in Birmingham after being part of a victorious women's relay team. That's the latest from Radio News Hub. I'm John Collins.
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7: Sunday will be rather cloudy with showery light rain across Scotland and Northern Ireland. Dry elsewhere with warm spells of hazy sunshine. Feeling pleasant for many with light winds and a high of 25 degrees Celsius.

Sounding so good across Peterborough and Cambridgeshire on DAB Digital Radio. That's Change and the Glow of Love on Boomerang Radio, where the hits keep coming back. It's the Party Zone with Matt Webb through until midnight. If you'd like to get in touch, studio@boomerangradio.co.uk is how you can send me an email. Coming up very soon, some ABBA. I've also got some Rick Astley, but first, here is a cracking song from Kim Sims. It's Too Blind to See It on Boomerang. Hi, let me-

0: absolutely love the ending of that. ABBA and Money, Money, Money on Boomerang Radio. It is the Party Zone. I'm Matt Webb, and we'll be continuing the biggest dance floor fillers on your radio across Peterborough and Cambridgeshire in a matter of moments with the original and the Pointer Sisters.
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I'm Matt Webb. 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And good luck! Robert Howard and Kim Mazzell on the way, but first, this song samples All American Girls from Sister Sledge. It's Tom Jones and Moose T and Sex Bomb.

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0: Such a big song from the Cambridgeshire club scene in the late 90s. Stardust and Music Sounds Better With You on Boomerang Radio, where the hits keep coming back. We'll be going into the mix again on the Party Zone in a few moments' time with music from Robbie Williams and Sister Sledge.
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0: Midnight Star, that's Midas Touch on Boomerang Radio, wrapping up another Party Zone from me, Matt Webb. It's always good to be with you on a Saturday night. We'll be doing it all over again next weekend from 9 o'clock. Coming up tomorrow morning from 6 o'clock, you've got Early Breakfast with Peter Cleghorn and then Sunday Breakfast with Tom Green on air from 8. After the news headlines at midnight, music to play from Cliff Richard and some Genesis. Don't go anywhere.
1: Boomerang.
2: 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And as a family, we knew that it was time to find somewhere else for Mum to live. 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
6: Dudley Borough Council's issued a warning about donating money to crowdfunding campaigns after being made aware of fake fundraising pages claiming to raise money for those affected by the Stourbridge wildfires. The authorities asked locals to be cautious when sharing or donating to online appeals and advised them against donating at all right now. 19 homes in the town were destroyed earlier this week. At least one student is amongst five people who've been shot in an attack at a US university. Police believe that multiple shooters were involved in the incident at Virginia State. The campus went into lockdown early this morning. Patients in need of physiotherapy are not getting the quality of care they deserve. That's the warning from the Physiotherapists Union amid rising concerns about cuts to National Health Services. In football, Inter Milan have confirmed the signing of England defender Jed Spence from Tottenham on a five-year deal. The Italian champions have not yet disclosed the fee. And Great Britain's men have won gold in the 4x100 metres relay at the European Athletics Championships in Birmingham. That's the latest from Radio News Hub. I'm John Collins.
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6: Sunday will be rather cloudy with showery light rain across Scotland and Northern Ireland. Dry elsewhere with warm spells of hazy sunshine. Feeling pleasant for many with light winds and a high of 25 degrees Celsius.

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Here's something for you to sing along to from the 80s.

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3: A return to home plan has been put in place for residents affected by the wildfires in Stourbridge, as emergency services now say the blaze there is under control. West Midlands Fire Service declared a major incident on Thursday as a wildfire spread across more than 500 acres and destroyed 19 homes in the town. It was one of several blazes to ravage through the UK this week as temperatures soared and the hottest day of the year was recorded. The Prime Minister, Andy Burnham, has described the death of academic Jason Arday as a tragedy on so many levels. The professor was pronounced dead after emergency services were called to an address in South London. He'd resigned from Cambridge University amid allegations of plagiarism, which he denied. A crowd made up of hundreds of Bonnie Tyler's friends and fans burst into applause as her coffin was driven home to where she grew up in Swansea today. The singer died in July at the age of 75.